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1: On the fill. E4 with the fire department, on any Salem Hall, 248 Clinton Way in Moon. E48 commercial fire alarm.
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1: 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Thank you.
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0: 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Mike Alpha, 5137. 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

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We 5-year-old male with Chester Comfort. We're meeting wearing a blue hoodie.

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1: 636.
0: 376 eastbound, just before the Weirton exit. Mike, Delta X-ray, 1287, TMC Crane, Crane Color.
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0: Hospital, 1300 County for a medical. Medics going to 639 Bank Street for a 70-year-old female who fell. 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

Green Tree Road at Banbury Lane. We have the medics calling over the radio. They need police for a road rage incident that then occurred or then caused an accident.

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1: You read me clear?
0: Also, what did you have clear?
1: 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My car radio is working, but my portable's not.
0: Copy.

194. 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I'll get you more.

0: That's sobbing. What are they get now?
1: First part of it's on an E3. Mr. Bastrow Airport, landside terminal. By the escalators. Coming from airside to landside. Female that fell. She's now up unconscious with a head and a hand injury. 100 on channel 2115.
2: Stanley 1904, starting towards you.
0: Copy. It's going to be the escalator going from exit road to landside airside on exit road.
1: 75, you're operating 50 minutes.
3: Yeah, can you just put the gas company? Got a low level, but I think it's running related.
1: Alright, what's the highest you've had? Just like a little bit, so what?
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1: County 80, one show clear to the
2: county 1990 is en route.

0: County 75. It should be Columbia from the meters at least.
1: Yeah, I got it.
0: Yeah, 25 to 30 at the most. Holding steady in the 20s. Nothing crazy. We're going to clear.
1: The highest was 25 companies, but

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1: I'm with someone parked by the Cliff Miner, Black Knee Center, November, Bravo, Yankee, 8501.
0: Copy.
1: 636, copy. Sergeant coming from 11.

Victoria 66, disregard. Tony, see you all when you're ready. Three, two, two, eight, five, seven, zero, nine.

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0: Bridgeville, 5200 County, send another medic advisement.
1: Yes.
0: 1001 Grandview Avenue, Grandview Towers, apartment 707, 86-year-old female, activated a medical alarm for a fall, unknown injury.
1: Bridgeville, 86-year-old female, fell, unable to get up.
2: Gary, this is the guy.

0: Lower 3600, County. 2000 Castile Drive, the at-home store. Made a complaint in reporting two suspicious males in the area. Said they were older males running around on electric scooters. Thinks it's odd because it's late. Wants them to do the check to make sure it's okay for the customers to leave.
1: 6 or 10 o'clock.

0: crash in 1100 County.
1: Number 9.
0: 18 Hawthorne Avenue, Susan Clayton. Caller would like to report that someone has come to her door 3 times and one of the times seemed to throw something at her home. So they were in a small dark colored SUV, but no further info.
1: Thank you.

looks like it's over at home first. Another area looks like it's a staging for our tractor trailers. You need to proceed, I just passed Duncan. So, you know, I came over to that home first to make contact with somebody, but nothing's showing right now.

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0: 594 Carriage Circle up in Pensbury. Caller requesting a welfare check on his wife. It's going to be an 80-year-old female named Kathy. Said she hasn't been answering the phone for the past 2 days. He's requesting call back with findings.
1: Copy from Washington Avenue. 338 Cup.
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Make an entry. 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

0: County from 3328. Paramedics for Bonner on the bed here. Copy, Star Medics, female follower, bed. I know she's got a history of alcohol abuse, Connie.
1: That's copy.
0: Connie, she's breathing, just on alert. She's mumbling and stuff. Copy, female breathing, not alert.

0: 740 on an East 3, Penn Prairie Village. Police on the scene, 594 Carriage Circle. 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They found her on her bed. She's alert to health or mental status. You're talking about 2159.
1: Forty-three.
0: Forty-three, I call.

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1: Copy that. 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

81 Robinson Township, 318 Summer Drive, an 82-year-old male, saying that he fell under an injury. 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

0: 195 North Northbed Township, 884 Cliff Mine Road. A 72-year-old female. She fell inside the house and was with her sister from up 2233.
1: County 1905,
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0: 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You said 14.4 on the mouth?
1: Correct.
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0: an elevator to Governor House Apartments, 101 Governor's Lane, Carnegie. 118 West Fire Office 2, 2311.
1: 42 Carnegie. Fire trucks responding to the Governor's House Apartments. For a report of a person stuck in the elevator, no reported illness or injury. Your time up, 2311.
2: County 6740L3. 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

0: 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We're going to be here for a while with expectations. Keep your motion, okay?
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1: Hey, those Google Translate doesn't want to be seen. 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

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I'm 91 in Rocks Landing, 506 Short Gears Avenue. 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

Sky 38,000. 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

County 613. Yeah, 613. 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Survivors, that's the car.

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0: 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I'll be clear if you could please fax down the call sheet along with the registration order. 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
1: 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A 67-year-old male chest passenger, Tomahawk 208. Great.

0: 1205 to 1115. I'm going to be waiting until you get here to make contact. He's obviously on something.
1: That's copy. I'm turning on the ferry here and

0: Pulls of Gunning, can you try a name, date of birth out of Florida? Last name is going to be Adams.
1: Yeah.
0: Alpha Delta Alpha Mike Sierra. First name is Christian, C-H-R-I-S-T-I-A-N. Middle initial is L. Date of birth is going to be 12-11-1991.

0: back out of Florida. Negative. Everything's going in, CIs.
1: Alright, 10-4. Yeah, like I said, if you could just get medics here to evaluate him. Some medication issues and possibly the influence.
0: Copy, I'm sorry.
2: Possible overdose. Unknown on which drug. Your time up to 16.
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0: Chris. Family verbal domestic, could you drop off point at 344? You should drive to North Beta. Callers yelling back and forth at each other. 3638. Top.
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organization, St. Clair Hospital, 1000 Bower Hill, Redmont, Lebanon, a general fire alarm, 198 South Fire 2, on my T-shirt.

0: 15, copy.
1: 11:15.
0: I'm clear. Heading up the 409, clear of you.
1: Thanks, copy. 12:05, you clear as well?
2: Yeah, they're going to let him inside at 100 Perry Street, and hopefully it will calm down for the night. Can you fax over that Florida OLM that you ran for me?
1: Affirmative.

0: 5 to 1115. Are you solo? 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Yeah, I'm solo. I'll advise. Looks like it's just a report at this time. All right, Temple.
1: Spoke to hospital security over the radio. I'll be smoking in the bathroom. We're going to expect some return.
2: Engine 2 is ready, 234.

0: 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Alright, this male is refusing to answer the door or talk to me. It's been referred to district court. I'm back in.
1: That's copy 244.

0: 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Police are requesting you start non-emergent, eval highly and talk to female. 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
1: Y'all reporting something fell on her foot. Disturbing her clothing. Time out. 304.
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0: 815 East 3, South Fayette. 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The 72-year-old female, say she has something wrong with her foot after a fall. They're reporting what I believe a hematoma of the size of a tennis ball. Your timeout, 306.
1: County, they acknowledge it.
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0: 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I just got off the phone with Loudoun Police. They're advising they have a second patient there. This one is a male with a hand injury.
1: That's a copy. We'll advise.
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0: 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We're on the switcher side. We don't see anything.
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1: Yes.
0: I think we're coming up on an accident. It's actually on 65 down by Pine Street.
1: Copy, 65 by Pine.
0: Downey, it is 1, stand for complete.
1: Copy.
0: To my father, Downey.
1: Dead.
0: That's on scene, 1 dead deer on the road, and 1 car from the school inside the vehicle. We'll give an update in a second.
1: Cop, you're on the scene, 1 dead deer in the road by 1 still in the vehicle.

0: 0195 on an E4 North Fayette Township, 106 Trailside Court. A 70-year-old male, Parkinson's patient, he fell out of bed, needs a lift assist. Here's timeout 352.
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0: Myself and Squad 802 will be clear from High River Boulevard. Can you log Squad 802 off?
1: That's received. They're both back in 403.

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0: 740, Cigar Township, going to the Kane Unit Alpha 44. A unknown age person, cardiac arrest, your time off 502. Cop, I'll let you know when I get a written number.
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1: Central fire alarm activation, 815 Summit Street, Coriopolis. Caller reporting their fire alarm has been beeping for a few seconds. 127-205, respond on west side at 601.

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1: Copy. It's a guest of the caller. He starts acting weird. Name Ray. 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White now.
2: 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Apartment 8, Kennedy Township, 220 Coriopolis Road, for a 74-year-old male who fell onto the floor. 604.
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0: station. Residential fire alarm activation, 815 Summit Street, Coriopolis. Color reporting, that alarm's been beeping. Stations 127 and 205, second activations, was 5606.
1: Pull both, can I begin out there?

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0: 1000 Clark Lane, apartment 104, Finley Township, at the resale apartment. 42-year-old male, wheelchair bound, fell on the floor, needs a lift assist, 6'8". Medic 740, go ahead.
1: After consulting with medical command, we're stopping resuscitation and I need a time.
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0: Hey, Joel, medics, myself and all the 15 are clear.
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1: Just let you know, 2050 Swallow Hill Court, got a call for a track raccoon. I'm just going to leave it for animal control. They should be on at 7.
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2: 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He's also having some difficulty.

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0: County on there with a road closure notification. Special attention to Station 790. New Haven's going to be closed from River to Grand Avenue and Neville until around 1500.
1: County on the order of the road closure for Station 205. New Haven's going to be closed from Front River to Grand Avenue until 1500. You will have access. County clear 7 o'clock.

County on the over the road closure for Station 130. Tennessee Avenue from Lima Alley to Texas Avenue is going to be closed with no access. County Clear 7.

0: on the over-the-road closure for Station 116. Sunview is going to be closed between Greenlee and Jamison with no access. County clear at 702.
1: Getting off the line with that caller from the apartment. 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
2: Special attention to Station 192, Pennsylvania Avenue, from Grand Street to Center Avenue, will be closed in Emsworth. Emergency vehicles will not have access. We'll advise when reopened. County clear. 7-11.

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1: Yes.
0: Road closure in row between Maiden and South South going to be closed. You will have access.
1: Okay.

0: Red Disclosure advised that Noble Street is going to be closed from Chestnut to the dead end. Emergency vehicles will have access.
1: Road closure for Station 209. Noble Street's going to be closed from Chestnut to the dead end. Emergency vehicles will have access if needed. Found a clear at 734.

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Chester will be closed from Chester to Sylvan. Emergency vehicles will not have access. County clear, 752.

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0: I'm at Orchard Spring at Green Tree Road, Pennsylvania. Victor, Lima, Delta, Charlie, Indigo, Tango, Yankee. One inside is Black Lodge, looks like.

education, special attention on the 92. The High River Boulevard southbound lane is going to be closed from Prospect and Birmingham overpass until 1500 hours. Emergency vehicles will have access. County Quarry 15.

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0: 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He has had a heart attack 2 weeks ago. 827.
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Station 740E1 to the UPMC Go Help Urgent Care, 1984 Greenlee Road, Scott Township, in room number 5, for a 38-year-old female having some labored breathing and some difficulty speaking between breaths. Please

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0: 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At the Circle K for a theft from a wallet around 04 this morning. I have it on video.
1: County 36, 19, copy.

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No ill effects. Station 180 response up fire up 398. Engine 1 with 3918.

0: fire alarm activation for Whitehall Elementary School, 4900 Curry Road in Whitehall. Unknown point of activation, station 301, response out fire, up 5921.
1: Hunter and Grill, 6408, Steubenville Pike, Robinson, 50-year-old female, chest pain, short of breath. $8,000.

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Unknown point of activation, 232 truck added to the assignment for 301 assistant response, fire ops 5 at 922.

units for Whitehall Elementary School, 4900 Curry Road in Whitehall, 301 assistant, direct call from the school reporting a malicious poll. Child was caught on camera. All units can return for 301 assistant, 923.

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2: Pretty vehicle accident, 18 Ridge Avenue in Brentwood. Unknown injuries, reddish fluid leaking from the vehicle. Station 301, South Fire, 5925.
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2: Hey, 10E3 Americhe, 1992 Ewing's Mill Road, a brick house 101. 64 mil with a colostomy bag, no bowel movement since yesterday, 927. When?
1: Appreciate it. Piggy, Fox is out, medical.

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1: Collier.
2: It's going to be for the veterinary emergency group.
1: Is there a 911 call there?
2: Oh. It's going to be for the alarm that you're on.
1: I copy. 435, you copy that?
3: Yeah, we copy that. I just Googled what the temporary U emergency group was at that new best place on top of the hill.

0: 45 units for Park Manor. Pet Lamb's calling in, reporting the alarm was pulled by accident and there is no emergency. 940.
1: I don't have any advisement of a request to cancel, and I have no idea about maintenance.

0: 937K, Connie.
1: Go ahead, 937.
0: Do you have any vehicle descriptions for this accident? Nothing down here.
1: That's what I do. I can do
0: it. Yeah, if you could, please.

0: for a CO alarm activation, 3006 Morley Way, South Bay. No ill effects. Station 269, 266, 125. Respond West Firearms, 3947. 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
1: 245 Rash Eastbound.
0: Copy 245 Rash Eastbound. See you now for you.
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0: County from 269 Assistance.
1: 269 Assistance, go ahead.
0: Well, on the scene, I have a small two-story residential. Doesn't look like I have any evac. I'll be trying to make contact with the homeowner. I'll have Marley Wade come in.
1: Assistant, that's copy. Small two-story residential, no evac, attempting contact at 954. 269, Assistant from County. I didn't get an acknowledgement out of your station. Do you want to retain?
0: Negative, County. I've got folks on the way to the station.
1: That's copy 955.

0: County from Marthaway, come in.
1: Marthaway, come in.
0: Resident has an issue with the batteries in one of his detectors. He was just testing the system. Doesn't need us to check the house. He can draw fire units clear. Command will be terminated.
1: That copy 269 assistant. Resident having issues with the battery in the detector. Just checking the system. No need for fire. Showing all units returning at 956.
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0: 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Did you copy that direct?
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1: Guys, 12-6.
0: I'll be at 62 Mainsgate with a gray Ford Fusion. It's going to be PA plate, Mike X-ray, Papa 4430, one inside.
1: Got it.

0: 79, the easy road to Reedsdale Manor, room 706, 27 Central Street in Reedsdale. 66-year-old female having a reaction to some medication that she took. Having some abnormal breathing. 10:06.
1: Hi. 7 9 7 9 7.

937 K County Traffic. Being a driveway at 757 Boyce Road with Mike Zulu Delta 3840, be a black vehicle.

791 846 6th Avenue, Coriopolis, for a 78-year-old male having heart failure and kidney failure, having difficulty breathing. 1022.

0: 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He's also having some difficulty breathing. 1023.
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County 198 engine 2. 198 engine 2. I'm saying public work is nothing evident. We'll be investigating and holding the current sign. That's nothing unseen, nothing evident. Holding to the current assignment 1036.

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1: Crafton Elementary, there's a dog behind the caller's car.
0: I'm sorry, did you say a dog?
1: Affirmative, the gray pit bull.
0: All right, 10-4, just entered the car wash. I'll be there right after.

third-party information for a possible house fire in the 200 block of Coriopolis Road and Kennedy. Station 181, engines 277, 127, trucks 243, 275. 245 rescue, 244 tanker, 197 moving engine in the 181. I'll respond on West Fire 5 at 10:42.

0: 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That's copy 1043.
1: 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I've got four.
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3: Station 191 McKee Street is going to be closed from Thomas Street to Margaret until further notice. Emergency vehicles will not have access. County clear 1044.
4: And that parking lot, that's all city of Pittsburgh back there. I'm still going to start just because it's close to our school.

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0: 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Respond West Fire, Ops 5, 1047.
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0: That's for Coriopolis Road and Kennedy. Put the police, 342 Coriopolis Road, house being demoed and on fire. 1048.
1: County, what's your status?
2: 181 engine. Can you repeat that address?
0: You have 342 Coriopolis Road.
2: Copy.
3: I'll say at 937K,
0: what's your status on your alarm? I'm code 4 County. Easy. Hey, Connie. Counter blocks your district. It's only adding 148 rest here, but you just go with the current assignment.
3: Current assignment, please.

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1: Okay, 1119.
0: All right, lady's out of her car, and I got her across the street from school. And when I approached the dog, it went into the wood line behind the houses on the 1800 block of Crafton Boulevard, which is all city of Pittsburgh. I'm going to see if I can see where it went.
1: Got it.
2: Units 342 Corey Apples, for the police to control burn. 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
3: Appears to be true, they are burning the stuff in the basement. I'll talk with TD here.
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5: 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And Locust is going to be closed from Old Steubenville to McKees Rocks Road until further notice. Emergency vehicles will not have access. County clear, 1051.
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1: 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All others are back in service at 1051.
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2: 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McKee Street's going to be closed from Thomas to Margaret until further notice. You will not have access. Count to clear 1053.
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2: County on the air with a road closure for station 245. Old Steubenville Pike's going to be closed from Steubenville Pike to Locust. And then Locust will be closed from Old Steubenville Pike to McKee's Rocks Road until further notice with no access. County clear 1054.

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1: South Avenue, just the other side, they're getting an alarm on this. Go ahead, 446.
0: Chairman Presley at Collier Ave with a Honda Ohio plate, Kilo Oscar Whiskey 5323.
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0: County from Coriopolis Road. 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

report of a smell of smoke and a haze from the dishwasher, 427 Chess Street, Bridgeville. Station 117, engines 125, 284, and trucks 266, 125, West 3 at 1130.

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0: all the same. Oriana, Valid, negative NCIC. That's in the FTC.
1: We got a name. Birthday Swift. Could be Joe to normal spelling, Dini. It's going to be Foxtrot, Echo, Echo, November, Echo, Yankee. Date of birth, it's going to be November 25th, 01.

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Station 191. They are going to reopen McKee Street between Thomas and Margaret in Stowe Township. County clear. 1146.

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0: Station 192, he wants 567 Orchard Avenue in Bellevue for a 66-year-old female who fell, no injuries, just in need of a lift assist, 1146.
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1: F1.

0: Tony, that hit confirmed. Everything was sent to Sheriff's Office.
1: Sent for, are they able to do transport or they want me to take them down to ACJ?
0: They said they can transport for being notified. I'm not sure of an ETA though.
1: I 10-4, I'll be at my station with the 10 in the morning.

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vehicle accident intersection of Boyce Road and Washington Road in Upper St. Clair. Police on scene requesting fire start for debris in the roadway. Station 284, response on fire, altitude 1203.

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0: 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Possible that the female needs medical attention. 1211.
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1: Rushing EMS?
2: County 284 Rescue. 4 Rescue. 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
1: Copy. I'm advised if needed.
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1: Go ahead, Command.
0: We're under control. 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We'll be here for traffic control.
1: That's copy, Command. 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

7-1, Royal Oak, apartment 2, BS Bravo, for storage unit in the basement was broken into, property was taken.

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1: Is there an update from PD as to whether it's so forth?
0: We have one detained. 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

0: Station 191, E1 to 222 French Street, Kennedy Township, for an 86-year-old female. Patient is delirious and convulsing, has a pulse ox of 90, an altered level of consciousness. 1222.
1: 1999 is
0: ordered. 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
0: I'll be at the Gecko in the Crafton Ingram Shopping Center with a beige Cadillac SRX4. It's going to be PA plate Lima Zulu Echo 5072. 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

0: 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I think, 313's over there.
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2: Castle Shannon, Special Protection, Station 119. Lebanon is going to be closed from Union to Columbia. Emergency vehicles will have access at Union and Lebanon. County off and clear the air at 1247.

0: taking 740 E2 to 536 Ash Street for a 61-year-old female. Patient's unable to move. Call 52. Copy 743. There is a note on this address that CAT-D car will require two crews, females over 500 pounds.
1: I understand.

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First period caller for a 37-year-old female, 6.5 months pregnant, home alone with a toddler, and she passed out. Currently feels lightheaded and faint. 1300.

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0: Engine 1, turn on to Logan. Or, King School. 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
3: At the Edgetown Condominiums, 220 Coriopolis Road, apartment number 8, with the police. 75-year-old male dementia patient, threatening others with scissors. Currently call him at 1314.
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1: County on the air with a road notification, intersection of New Haven Lane and Front River Road in Neville. Special attention, station 205. New Haven Lane has now reopened from Front River Road to Grand Avenue. County off clear, 1321.
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0: 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The assistant will have to come in.
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1: I spoke to that one party. I'll be speaking to the complaint now at 2333.
2: Copy.
1: I'm 37 Kent County. I'm out of PJ's.
2: Right.

0: 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Chess under control. 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

0: 5790E3 to the Giant Eagle, 5990 University Boulevard in Room Township. Unknown age female, fell on the floor near the self-checkout area, 1335.
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0: Victoria 14. I got a new license. Registration plate, Pete Dodge.
1: Yeah,
0: 11-4. That's me at 9-5, Foxtrot, Golf 5, 2nd place, Virginia. Sierra, Yankee, Papa, 6-2-4-4.

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I'm passing the name and number down about the geese.

0: 191E3, 328 Forest Grove Road, Kennedy Township. Unknown age male patient with autism experiencing extreme aggression. No weapons, 1400.
1: Nobody knows.
0: 1911, apparently it's PD that's requesting your response. They're saying non-emergent for one. They apparently have a hand injury.
1: That's a

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1: For the 19th.
0: We are with a Foster. I'm at the rear of 16 Foster Avenue.
1: Proceed.

0: count, 3236.
1: 3236?
0: That hit and run from South Bay is actually going to be happening in front of Rite Aid. I got the info from 937K cleared up.
1: Okay, I don't see anything on the board, but okay.
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0: 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I'm going to stop at Hale Park real quick. County, you can clear out this accident.
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0: 191E2s, 324 Grove Road, Kennedy Township, going to be on the second floor. Have a 22-year-old male patient. Behavioral issues, but that he's trying to break into the door now. Received. Apparently they took his marijuana from his room and now he's upset.
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0: planning on LEC, sir. 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
1: They are. I'm just waiting for them to tell me when it's code 4.
0: I see a request for the A-team in here. Do you still need us?
1: I was just looking at that. Let me ask. Stand by.
0: Thank you.
1: No affirmative.

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1: Over 9.
0: 18's not available. They're advising code 4 for EMS to go in.
1: All right, that's coming.

0: 15E3, Genesis Healthcare, 3590 Washington Pike, room 310 A Alpha. 70 male, complaining of abdominal pains and chills, 1435.
1: Medics are going to Genesis, 310A, 70-year-old male, abdominal pain with pet chills.
0: Yeah, all I got was Kia.

all units on the air, special attention 192. Monroe is now reopened, Monroe Avenue from Meade Avenue in Bellevue. Monroe Avenue to Meade Avenue in Bellevue is now reopened, 1439.

0: 330 Fort County. 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
0: 10-4.
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0: Your medics are going to 97 East Craftsman Street, correction, East Steuben Street, for a 69 female feeling dizzy.
2: Alarm activation. You have a 69-year-old female patient feeling dizzy. 1448.
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0: corner, he's near the HN North Fayette, be room number 20, Turner Quinn Drive, for 75-year-old female with a head injury. 2-9 on EMS.
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2: 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Apparently she fell at home, hit her head, and now complaining of pain and chest pain as well.
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0: 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Roll 181 units back in.
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2: He's a 16-year-old male patient. Mental health crisis. Advising his caseworker is on scene. He needs the indestructive 1502.
3: Nine still on his orders.
2: Received.
3: 7901 then.
2: One, be advised he does have a history of self-harm and has shot himself before. They're advising no self-harm at this time.

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1: Good.
0: Medics to 112 Jamestown Apartments, he is in Charlie. 76 male fell down one step outside, hit his face.
2: Bus. 12 James Drive, Apartment C, Charlie Scott Township. We have a 76-year-old male patient that fell outside, hit his face, revising, conscious and breathing, but not alert. 1505.

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0: Denver in 1200 County.
1: What was it?
0: 100 Berry Street. Caller wants to file a complaint against his roommate for stealing off of him.

0: 1206, apparently the roommate stole laptop jewelry and some hair clippers, and he wants to file a PFA against the roommate.
1: Coffee County, up in the area.
0: Where is he?

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Special attention 192, Chester Avenue from Sylvan to Union is reopened to all traffic. Repeating Chester Avenue to Sylvan Avenue and Avalon is reopened to all traffic. Sounding clear, 1517.

0: 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They will be transporting the juvenile.
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0: You're going to be able to, what? I'm sorry, I was on another channel.
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1: Fort County, can you run a name date of birth real quick? 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
0: I'll be in Bravo parking lot from the park drive with the Ohio registration. Tango Lima Kilo Delta Oscar Charlie. It's going to be on a green Jaguar.
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fire in a store, the Dollar Tree, 324 Times Square, right Brentwood. 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

0: 31 Engine 1, Connie. Alright, when you turn into Times Square, there will be a hydrant right at the entrance in Times Square West.
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0: Can you check in the area of Brunswick at Rothsay for a white male 14 years of age on an e-bike driving erratically around the neighborhood?
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0: No one.
1: 3101 to 3108. Go ahead. I spoke to that complaint. I'm sure it's the same guy yesterday. That kid lives on Hanover Place. Copy. I'll check it out.
0: 3108, 111 Brunswick. He wants to speak to an officer, and his name is Fred Pollack.

Detroit caller reporting they turned their heater on while their fire alarm's going off at 3563 Library Road, Castle Shannon, Company 119 South Fire 2, somewhat 1603. Seal alarm with the bonus, 143 Globin Drive, Upper St. Clair, Company 284, South Fire 2, Thomas 1604.

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0: County, 119 assistant. On scene, two-story residential, nothing evident. Out of library with command in investigative mode.
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0: 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Still out investigating. Can hold this to Engine 2.

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0: Do me a favor, can you call the bank? I'm trying to confirm it. We're en route.
1: Doesn't the bank close at 4 o'clock or are they late today?
0: I'm not sure. 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
0: Still on the library.
1: Still on scene.
2: 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I'm back in the
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1: Received.

responder detail on any easier. 1174 Illinois Avenue, apartment number 2 in Dormont. A 35-year-old male, psych issues, stating he's going to kill himself. 130 QRS, South BMS, about 1625.

0: Miami Library Road.
1: Heard him say something about the fire department. Not hear anything in the background.
2: 3663. 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
1: Place on scene reporting a house fire, 7486 Steubenville Pike, North Fed. 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Trucks 152 and 12, company 13 for the rapid intervention. West fire 5, time at 1634.
2: Working structure fire from Zumbi PD. Perhaps no human, 1635.
3: Can I see the 419 ELC acknowledge?
2: Receive.
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3: 190 L2.
2: 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We just got word you have one with smoke inhalation at this time.
3: That's

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0: 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I'll give you a further update here in a second.
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0: 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Back to fire as a death. 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

0: I sent my assistant.
1: Get on assistant, he's good.
0: Yeah. 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Not that evidence before, except for the minor car coming out the front. Wait for interior, give a better update.
1: Car 360 complete, nothing evident other than the smoke off the front door. Waiting for interiors report at 1638. Stupid old Pike, Matt 245, did issue front arriving, what are your needs?
2: Copy.
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0: County, engine 13 in route. 13 engine, okay. 209 assistant, 245. He's off the exit.
1: Good. Addition from the stove. I'm going to start off ventilation. Go ahead and hold it myself, my company, and 45.
0: Flirted to Steubenville Pike, North Fayette, for 209 assistant, holding to 209, 245. 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Charlie, engine 13, copy, canceled.
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2: 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Command, what you need? 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
1: 190L2.
0: No evaluations at this time. The individual is refusing. We'll be on scene with FAR.
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2: Guy, 124G, you can pull me out, see, and got a single story commercial building, nothing's hitting from two sides.
1: 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Single story commercial, nothing's hitting, 1656.
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0: Can you run the Zebra L Lincoln D David 0986? Can you give me the date of birth on the owner?
1: Chief
0: from interior. You're good.
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0: 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Copy, thank you.
1: 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Can we get a ladder to this little roof section right to my left?
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0: Can you go to 133 Lee Street, apartment 612, to make contact with an owner of a vehicle? I'm going to put you on the call in reference. 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I'll put you on the call.
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0: Cat 3627 traffic.
1: All right,
0: 376 East Ramp, just off Southern Park. 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

0: Yeah, W627.
1: Great, thanks.
2: Crew in to Elite, they can access that building next door into that, you know, where they're building that new part of the section up in Elite. There's an electrical door that will lead them into the store next door.
3: That's received. I have two coming up from 126.
2: Sorry, I just haven't checked in there. I checked all of Elite except for the gun range.

0: back 1206 up at 35 Danburg.
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0: 1206, we're getting a call from the son, I believe is William, and the mother, Michelle.
1: Report traffic to Mankind. Response from 232, however, your ladder truck got out. You okay with that? Running, having an engine.
2: 4 for 6 County, you can clear caller units from that scene.

0: command from Captain. It appears this is going to be isolated to the dust collector itself.
1: That's received. Isolated to the dust collector. Captain from command, I also have the owner of North Coast Customs or North Coast Products, which is the Brandon place on scene as well.
2: Copy, Johnny. Can you show me getting out?
0: .125 truck. Can you send up a track trace?
2: Did you say a flashlight?
0: Trash rake.
2: Headphones.

11-9, the side door is empty. Did you say the side door? Copy the side door if you come off the porch.

County Mayor Freeman. Stored by utilities and the fire marshal. I can look. And then you also notified Baker Young, who is the property management for this section of Mayor Street.

0: 25 drop, Chief. Shut the air off. Just go water and pump.
1: He's now complaining of...
2: Well, 10-4, Chief.

0: Four Chief calling.
1: This is Wild 144 Chief.
0: Alright, farm officers are being notified. Paint light was notified, and we'll try to find the property owner. I'm not sure if we have any contact info for them.
1: Yeah, I'll check my friends, see if I have any contact.

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1: Copy, 7793.
0: Thank you.

0: Command firm, Captain.
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0: We're under control up here.
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0: County, 12-6. We're going to be clear. It's code 4 for the 18.
1: Go on, boy.
2: St. Margaret's with a brown Subaru, Mike Juliet, Papa 0680. Should be good.

0: 704 County.
1: You're thank you for breaking that line down.
2: On the phone, I'm sorry.

790E1, Tapestry Senior Living, 550 Charrington Park, Wimby Room 208, Moon Township, 87 female, altered mental status, lethargic, and only responding to touch, 1729.

0: 126, Lieutenant 2, command. Still have a slight odor of smoke behind the range.
1: That's received slight odor of smoke behind the gun range.

0: 126 Lieutenant from Command. Do you need anything inside, any resources or additional manpower?
1: Stand by a second. I'm assessing if we have a tick with us.

0: 126 from Senate to command.
1: Good, Lieutenant.
0: Appears the smoke's just making its way in from a broken window. It'll dissipate shortly. We're not seeing any hot spots or anything, so we're good. We're going to clear.
1: That's a throwing a PPV fan inside.
0: No, it's just an ever so slight odor. We're not going to PPV this. It's too large of an area.
1: That's it.

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1: Stop.
0: I'd like to go to Knoxville Apartments 134. 79 female, state her back is frozen and she can't move. I'll advise if you're needed.
1: Sorry.
2: E2 Knoxville Apartments, 3000 Swallow Hill Road, permanent 134 Scott Township. 79-year-old female patient stating that her back is frozen and she can't move. Door is locked. She's not going to be able to get up to let you in. 1757.
1: Just to confirm, you said the door is locked and they do not have it like that. Access key available.
2: Nothing that she has given. I'll see if I can ascertain that information for you.
1: And if she responds with no, you can just put the fire department to police.
2: Will do.

Charlie 3627.

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1: Caller.
0: Going, going, gone. Red Chevy, four-door, Michael Bravo Zulu, 56-19. It's going to be a Chevy Spark. Two children left in the vehicle. One's a baby.
1: That's received. Caller's been routed.
0: Okay.

0: 0, 471 West End Avenue, Moontown. If you have a 9-month-old male, partial airway obstruction, it's awake and breathing, 1810.
1: 701.
0: 32.
2: 3200 County. This is going to be passing the Midas muffler and Safade into your jurisdiction. It's going to be a white Chevy pickup truck, Zulu Gulf Juliet 8885, driving erratically. It was passing the Midas, headed into Bridgeville. Not sure if it continued on or turned on to short tiers.

791, call takers advising. No longer choking. You just want him checked out.

0: 22 is headed to 1633 Kennedy Road with an unruly juvenile, along with CYF. They just wanted you to know they don't need assistance.
1: ...193E2, 36 Greenwood Avenue in Ingram. You had a 19-year-old female having a mental health crisis. She has broken a window, has not done anything to injure herself, no other weapons, saying she is being violent, 1812.
0: Number 36 Greenwood Avenue, 19-year-old female having some type of mental health issue. She broke out a window.
2: Copy, I'm in row.
0: Okay, I'm not sure if the 18th's going to be available. I believe they're in McKee's Rocks right now.
2: Copy.
3: Go ahead. Excuse me, come in for me.
0: It's going to be in a Nissan Pathfinder, black in color, and it's a 2-year-old and an infant that was left in the vehicle. I'm running the plate now on the Chevy Spark.
4: That's received. Do we still know if the children are still currently in the vehicle by themselves?
0: Yes, they are.
3: County 9 to 9.
1: Responding 1813.

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1: 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Can you have that information back down to the station, please?
0: Received.

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I'm out at Taco Bell with Lima, Victor, Lima 8815 on a

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0: vehicle crash, unknown injuries. Chartiers Valley Shopping Center near the intersection of Washington Pike, Collier Township. 24, 5, and 6 West Fire Street, 718.
1: Okay, one of your vehicles.
0: Medic.
1: Medic's already started. Code 4.
2: County, 1.42.
1: Okay, units are walking in together. 1206, I copied his code for 3445. You said you're out of going.
2: Yeah, it's from this.
1: Okay. County
2: Bear Street Command.
0: Good.
2: Under remain on scene, I'm gonna release 124 engines for that vehicle accident at 10.5.
0: That's received 124 engine reporting no injuries.
2: Got copy.
3: County 126 rescues in with 3.
0: 26 rescues.
1: Yeah.
4: 126 rescue, 124 engine good, responding on emergency until I confirm.
2: Contact with the parent. County 7.33, clear.
5: County 125, rescue 02.
1: Great.
4: County 124, engine, is there a vehicle description?
0: One of them's a silver Acura. He said the closest business is Dunham's.
4: That's copied. Good, show me getting out with Collier VD. Go ahead and hold this engine.
0: 125, 126, you can return.
3: 126, copy.
1: Room 417 South Fayette, 72-year-old female on witness, fall 1820.
4: County 124 engine, no need for fire, go ahead, put us back in.
0: Engine's ready.
3: County, Bridgeville type of area, either way, you can go ahead and close it. The first registration involved here is PA, November, Bravo, Yankee, 1637, NBY, 1637, and then the second one's going to be West Virginia, 907-798-ALPHA, 907-798-ALPHA. You can fax those down to my station for me.
1: Received.

0: 4430 County. What vehicle was that a complaint in?
1: A Pathfinder.
0: That's received. I see her.
2: County, Lumber 9, Ingram.
1: Okay.
3: 11 and 9, I should be good for here.

0: 45. Her license is expired.
1: Copy.
0: Bridger, I'll fax in a name and number down from a Corey Limerick.
1: I'll be on the phone with him now.
0: Okay, I'll clear that.

0: 9446, is Angel still backed up?
1: They just got some keys off. Let me give them a call and see how long it would be.
0: Copy. Even if they're delayed, just have them start here whenever they're free.
1: Great, Chief.
2: 443 to 444. Are you okay down there?
3: Yeah, I'm good. I'm about to clear here.
2: Copy.

0: 3444 County, get Joe Meat cleared back in.
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0: County 7302.
1: Okay.
0: We're going to need a number to the 400 block of Carruthers Avenue for a male juvenile that fell off a bicycle and needs evaluation.
1: 10-4.
0: You can put 742 on that detail as well.
1: Copy, that was a 400 block of Carruthers.
0: What was that?

0: Unit call to county?
1: 1090-3330.

Is that 3445?

5. You called out at ETAT. 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

0: 24, 43 County. You can show myself back in service, but leave 445 on that call.
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0: or not. The other question, the 18 is going to fall in that way. 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
1: That's coming.

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0: County, calling 740.
1: Yeah, I was just trying to see if L2 was still out on that juvenile on the bike.
0: No, you can close it up, thank you. Sorry for the delay.
1: That's fine. I saw the other unit had cleared off, so just assumed that it was clear as well and cleared it about 45 seconds ago.
0: Yes, ma'am. Thank you.
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Number 3 Dorchester Drive, Buckle Park. Said 62 smoke in house number 4 fire alarm. 110 fire 2, time 19.

0: 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Five guys with the white Hyundai Elantra, registration Mike Golf Yankees, 1676, 1N, where place that.
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0: 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In a partial evacuation, I have a command. Nothing apparent from all four sides.
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County, Dorchester, command. 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She can get in touch with maintenance now to meet me at Bowling Creek.

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0: 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A silver Toyota Prius looks like one of those.